0: ILO naman, meron tayong first global treaty na nag-a-address po sa workplace violence and harassment. And it recognized everyone has the right to a work environment free from violence and harassment. So the Philippines daw po becomes the first Asian country to ratify the C-190 on violence and harassment at work according to ILO. And meron tayong mga
1: key principles. Zero tolerance for violence. Mm-hmm. Inclusive protection covers all workers. Mm-hmm. And gender responsive approach and prevention focus.
0: Yes. Example po, yung mga policies natin must not protect not just regular employees, but also yung ating mga contractual and informal employees. And then, yung mga methods po na pwede natin gawin para ma-address yung employee survey, incident reports, focus group discussion, FGD. Yan. Meron po ang grouping-grouping. Nagdi-discuss tayo. And then, anonymous survey is very important. So, kailangan natin pong mag-assess sa ating workplace. I-identify natin yung psychosocial hazards. I-analyze natin, ano ba, grabe ba talaga yung ating hazards or risk. Evaluate severe and implement po yung control measures. Yun po ang ating risk assessment process. Then, prevent. Kailangan mag-develop po ang bawat company ng clear anti-bullying policies.
1: Yeah, importante yan. Oh, tapos, establish reporting mechanism.
0: How to report? Meron yan mga, yung mga... sa amin, Cody, kasi yan.
1: Conduct of regular trainings.
0: Yes. Then, pwedeng may hotline na hindi alam. Di ba? Parang confidential hotline na pwede ka pong mag-ano. Prevent, lead by example. I-address po ang issues early pag nakita natin na merong namamblema na isang worker. We promote also fairness. And then, build awareness. Mag-communicate tayo. I-encourage po natin ang bystander yung intervention, yung psychological first aid po.
1: Nakakalimutan na natin na yung oras.
0: Yeah. Sige. Ayan. So,
1: ang daming i-discuss.
0: Role ng workers, speak up, support, and follow workplace policies. Ang key takeaways po natin ito. Ayan. Psychosocial hazards are real and serious.
1: At prevention is a shared responsibility.
0: Kagaya ng worker. And also, may role ang worker, ikaw, mag-speak up ka. May role din po yung boss, yung management.
1: At respectful workplaces improve productivity and well-being.
0: Ayan, yan po ating tatlong key takeaways sa araw na to on how to ensure a healthy and psychosocial working environment. Because a safe workplace is not just physical, it's also psychological. So yan, Where to Go for Help, National Center for Mental Health Hotline, and also ang ating mga clinics. And for that, proceed po tayo sa ating reflection for today, Care of Atites.

0: Simula pa noong 1948, lubos na naibabahagi ang mabuting balita ni Hesukristo sa mga Pilipino sa ating bayan at maging sa mga nasa ibang bansa tungo sa Far East Broadcasting Company Philippines.
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0: So, para sa ating question of the day pala, may mga pahabol na mga kasagutan na what makes summer memorable for you? 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
1: Yes. 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
0: Chan. Yes, thank you. And nagpapasalamat rin po kami sa tech side sa tulong ni Kuya Don Alfonso for assisting us through this program.
1: Yes. 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Ako po ang inyong ka-hashtag Frenzy I.
0: At ako naman inyong ka-hashtag Frenzy Kuya Mike.
1: 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Susunod na po ang Let's Connect. Bye-bye!
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Electronics and Communications Engineer Joaquin Aliga Jr., ECE number 001-1597. 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